respond to 239 Broad Street, 239 Broad Street, Chop House. 30-year-old male, having chest pains. He does have a heart murmur. He's grabbing the left side of his chest. He's conscious, short of breath. Come to the back entrance.

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0: send to this Redskins. 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
1: Stand by.
2: This is

0: 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Pamela Hayes. 210-1977.
1: Yeah.
0: Also, check a Patricia Hayes.
1: Good.
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2: More protections.
1: 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Please be advised. 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

0: 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I believe 10-8. 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Somebody else called for him.
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2: 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Just have a contact with him again. 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

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Shorter Bernard Ferry, 28 Sam Ida King, 60-61.

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0: 1011 Dean Avenue, Palm Beach Sports Page. On hang up, on call back, female advised there was a female in the bar ranting and yelling. Just make sure everybody's okay.
1: Several.
2: 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They're advising that there's 4 kids unsupervised blocking the complainant in, threatening the complainant's 9-year-old. They're going to be between 9 and 13 years old.
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0: 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Subjects are on hold shooting fireworks at their house.

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0: That's verse 41.
1: Where?
0: 41. When you're tonight, if you could check the area of 286 Hasty Road, 286 Hasty Road, got an anonymous call in reference to a Nathan Wright there at that residence. It's a brick building. He's selling and doing coat faking.
1: Oh. 82, 10.2.

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1: Okay.
0: I have it 213 Sunny Hatch Drive, 213 Sunny Hatch Drive. Have a complainant there advising that he had some tenants move in. They wouldn't let him know who they were. He's asked them to leave and they refuse.
1: Thanks for going with.

dispatch to 6383, just be advised. The complaint is going to be at 213 Sunny Heights, but there's a shared driveway that's 213C, and that's where the unwanted tenants are staying.

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1: We were looking for Albert Sorrells as well, but it looks like they have his route money and he had to leave. All you incident.
0: Easy stop on 101. Planet Horizon, that 18-wheeler pulled into the pharmacy across the street. He approached the planet and her boyfriend, trying to get them to stop traffic so he could back out into the road. I think he's going to need some assistance.
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2: 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Okay. 6 times out.

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3: 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You get a call about a 10-46. 140 at Old Dalton. I just stopped out with it. They're 10-4. They've got help on the way.

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0: 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Dispatch of the area of Carsville Highway between Tractor Supply and the motels. There is a queen size mattress in the middle of the roadway.
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0: Corner is going to be on the inbound side.

0: He's a mismatch, which doesn't part a lot of the healthcare facility on this.
1: The address for the subject that the complainant who is anonymous called about is showing 286 Hasty Road in Leeds.

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0: If I'm holding at 27 Ashley Oaks Trail, they keep calling and hanging up. This is the third time today. They do have a history of EMS calls at the location, if somebody will just do a check.
1: I'll be around just a minute.

0: 0-12-09, we'll take care of it. We're on functional.
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3: 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Sam John Ida, 8921. It's going to be on a gray Honda Accord, it looks like.
2: Jennifer.
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0: 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Just be advised, we made contact with a female at that address. She said there wasn't an emergency that her mother accidentally dialed 3 times.
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0: Go ahead.
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0: Can you repeat the last name?
2: She'll call it C-H-I-L-C-O-T-T. And then the next is Barbara Hendricks, 121168.

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2: 51.
1: General on Dean Avenue. I think it's 1816 Dean Avenue, 1064 in progress. Caller's advisor, three male shoplifters. Trying to get a DOT and what they took.
2: In route.
3: V7, is also.
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5: Paul Chilcott is showing from Cartersville. Canceled. He is shown at 29 through Bartow. Failure to appear for terroristic state defense. It is going to be in-state pickup.
6: I'm coming in. I keep a good one.

0: 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Check Anthony Ward.
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0: 4 O R R. R E, I'm sorry.

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0: Hey, you want to speak to the employee?
1: Yeah, we are getting paid for this one.
2: Forty-one, they pulling up on you now.
3: Fifty-seven.
1: Good.
3: And Deshaun Orr. He's suspended as well. 3-10-4.
2: Yes, ma'am.
1: See some dispatch. They were made to fix the items. They've been banned from the property to me.
3: Yeah.
0: 56 dispatch. I'm 1023 off your tenant.

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1: 101 just passed over off Mark 20 through Alabama. 13 Adam Boy 0 Tom Paul Miss Silver Challenger.
0: Over.
2: Did you want to dispatch 1038? DNF, Vernal Road, Florida 28, Delta Foxtrot Kilo 4555, Black 4Runner.
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2: Vernal Road,

0: Pulling in, Arizona 131 North, Liberty 101, apartment A, and I'm at 6. Central Force Department's on 411A. 49-year-old male. Just talking about to have a heart attack, brother.
1: May 5.

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0: On a 2013 Dodge Challenger White to a Terrence Hills, plenty valid registration, unknown insurance. His 27s are Class A Adam Current, negative 29.
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0: 27 south at Doyle. Charles Nora Mary, 7190. It's going to be on a green Hyundai Sonata.

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2: Florida Match, respond to 807 Avenue B, 807 Avenue B, boy, from a 710. 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Back pain, difficulty breathing.

0: 7th Avenue B, 807 Avenue B, Boy, apartment 710. 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Redmond request, 63-year-old female. She had fell, complained of back pain, difficulty breathing, arm pain.
1: It's going to be Medic 17 responding from our emergency, advise them of an extended ETA.
2: 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This is Valley.

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0: This is Medic 17 years, 807 Avenue B, 807 Avenue B Boy, apartment 710-710, high rise, building number 2, 63-year-old female, fell earlier today. She's now having some back pain. Her arm is also injured. She's having difficulty breathing due to the back pain. She's requested Redmond at this time.
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2: 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Being coming up to the entrance of Terminal College Road 28, Delta Echo Lincoln 9761.
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Dispatch from 817, just to advise, we received a few more calls from this female. She wanted to know where y'all were. We advised her the door and the screen should be unlocked.

0: point on this side. One by name Ziggler, 40. Willie Blakeney, Willie spelled L-I-L-L-Y, March 18, 2009.
1: 28, George Victor, 6926, Robert.
2: 10.
3: I'm at 2nd Avenue at Southern Pine, flagged down with TT. She's requesting a 1052.
2: Emergency.

0: No, Dispatch, Floyd EMS, respond to 2nd Avenue. 2nd Avenue in front of Southern Pipe has PD out with a female sick call, possible seizure. Request an EMS. Correction, could be for mentally bound.
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0: 10-4, Metavoid.

number on the dispatch for EMS. Respond to 340 Clements Road, 340 Clements Road, off of Calhoun Road. I have a patient just came home from the gym, fainted. Still got a further.

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0: 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I'm in the middle of the road in front of East 8th, door 28th, Robert, November, Whiskey 7704.
1: Fine, I don't know if we'll get back on the time.
2: Dispatch, Med 1, you're still on the 2nd Avenue, 2nd Avenue in front of Southern Pipe. Have PD out with female requesting EMS for mental eval.

0: Dispatch, Med 4, you're showing a 340 Clements Road, 340 Clements Road off of Calvin Road. 32-year-old male, fainted. He is conscious at this time, but feels like he's going to pass out again. He went to work out earlier today. He's having some pain on his right side on the hip bone. That started around 2 or 3 today. Door should be unlocked. Short breath.
1: All right.

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1: Yes, ma'am, I'm 10-4. I'm just waiting on the truck. Dispatch, you can 10-22 checks. 76 with me.

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0: 10-25-15 Weathers Road, 15 Weathers Road. The complaint is advising that her neighbors have climbed a tree by her deck, and they've been up there for an hour. They can't get down. It's going to be an elderly male and a younger female.
2: 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I think when she called yesterday, 011 made contact with her daughter that was staying there.
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1: Sam.
2: In fact, I'll be en route to 15 Weather.
1: Confirm. Mid 4 dispatch. Go ahead. 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
1: Go ahead.
0: With that first date, Vinton Ledge, I see one with 52481. Could that be her?
1: You got a description.

0: She has a mugshot from 2023, black female. She had short reddish hair then, kind of a square jaw.
1: Damn, boy, I don't think it's her, but I'll find her, I'll see if I can't grab
0: her. Okay, spring address.
1: Yeah. Yeah, what was it for? What was the warrant for?

0: 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Have a subject possibly been hit by a vehicle. Still getting further.
1: One dispatch. Not appear to be injured. He is up and walking.
2: Five.
0: Another one.
1: It was an active Floyd, non-emergency, 55.2. Dispatch, anybody pick up on that call? 10-4, it's going to be mid-6.
3: Come on, the
1: interrupt. 2777, it's going to be a black, dark-colored PC. They're on the roadway, and the bike in the truck, and they're about to leave. They're on Elmwood, passing AutoZone, headed towards the railroad tracks.
4: 10-4. Lincoln Adam, 7317.

0: 10-4 12-5 Cliff. I've been advised apparently the patient and the vehicle that hit them have left together. PD's in the area looking for them.
1: Quint 5 copy, Quint 5 is out. They still need us to respond, dispatch.
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3: Thanks. 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
4: That's 10-4, that's where it occurred, and then they put the bike on the back of the truck, and then they left, going down Elm. And...
3: Stand for. I came from John down before. I didn't see anybody coming out now. I'll head that way.
5: Yeah. Close down the area.
4: Do y'all still need fire?
3: I don't think so. I'm checking the area now. I'm not seeing anybody that needs help.
5: Sorry, so I'm thinking about the vehicle.
3: Stand for, I saw him flagging out.
2: MedCom 1, just to advise, PD is checking that area for that vehicle. They have canceled fire.
4: Yeah,

0: 77, were you able to locate the other half of this?
1: Yeah, I think this is the guy.
0: Are y'all at the store at the corner of John Davenport and Elm?
1: Same floor, we are.
0: Seven seven, do you need EMS to him?
1: I don't think so. We're trying to figure it out right now.
0: 77, we're going to come up there so we can all talk together.
2: I'm going to come on. Just to advise, Petey is out with this patient at the gas station on the corner of Lavender and North Elm. They're trying to determine if EMS is still needed.
0: 10-4, show from the area.
3: Metacom 1's clear.

0: Mid 6 may come on. I believe you can cancel.
1: I'm available.
2: Yeah, 27.
3: Yeah.
2: I got a 1056 subject here. Store owner said that he was one on the bike and he's kind of being a little forthcoming with his information.
3: 10-4, we're pulling out of the parking lot now.
2: My identification is all it is. Figure out if this was the right person.
3: 10-4.
2: Zero seven one zero one two seven two three.

0: 日子这样算着。
1: 羡慕，
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3: This class C, Charles, suspended negative 29 cell number.
0: Damn, Florida. My other party just pulled out. This is going to be the guy.

0: figuring you cancel. Can I contact with your owner?
1: 10-4, 10-39.
2: Boy, and mass respond to 149 East 13th, 149 East 13th. It's going to be off of Crane, off of Maple. Have an unknown problem. Something further.
3: Let's read.

0: Street, 149 East 13th Street. There is a male sitting on the porch, possibly in his 30s, unknown problem. They did not see any kind of injuries on him. They don't know this male. He just came to the residence and asked for EMS.
1: 1040,
0: feeding route. We can have him in route.
2: Fifty-one.
0: That's 149 East 13th Street, 149 East 13th. There's a male sitting on a porch requesting EMS. She doesn't know him.
2: 10-4.

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Oh, yeah, stand by for lookout. Veterans Memorial, just past Rome High, headed eastbound. Been looked out for a dark blue sedan, 28 Sam Frank Mary, 4325. College advising they were at McDonald's and looked like they were fighting. Occupants, a male and a female. Last seen at 53.

0: London Rental Senior Home on Burns. 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
1: 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Ingmar McKenna.
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0: Can you give me the expiration date on her license and a physical?
1: 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She's 5'3", 145, brown eyes, female.

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Out with 10 vehicles, possibly 1046. It's going to be 53 at Bell Street. The first one's Adam Nora Williams, 7490, white Ford Focus. I'll give you the other tag in just a second.

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0: Pollock Street, 20 Pollock Street, College of Ozone. Neighbor is threatening to complain to his daughter. She brought a lot of girls over.
1: Seven three, you can 10-22, I'm close to him.
2: 10-4.
3: This is gonna be around
0: 10-4 is gonna be apartment 1423-1423. I only hear yelling on the phone.
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0: 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I'll be out Walnut Avenue at, well, 2nd Street with a white work van with an open door.
1: Super.
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3: Can I get EMS 1025 over here with me? There's an infant that's got some twine or string around their finger. We can't get it off.
1: Denver, you're at 125 East 13th.
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0: 911 dispatch, Florida EMS. Respond to 126 East 13th Street, 126 East 13th Street, close cross of Cedar Avenue and Hull Avenue. Have PD on scene. They requested an EMS in reference to a baby with a string around his finger. They can't get it off.
1: Med 5.

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1: Met Bob. Met Bob, you're responding on 126 East 13th Street, 126 East 13th Street, close cross of Cedar Avenue and Hull Avenue. Have PD on scene. I'm requesting an EMS in reference to an infant that has a string around his finger that can't get it off

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1: Can you be back around to 20 Pollock Street, 20 Pollock Street, apartment 1423. Cars buzzing. And her from going outside. She also stated she brought 20 more people with her. Good.
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0: 27 dispatch. They just didn't latch the door to the frame again, but you can't get inside. Everything's 10-4 Market Falls, so he's an 8.
1: Okay. Entering the area.

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1: That's simple.
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0: Nineteen oh five North Broad Street, 1905 North Broad. It's gonna be the bread store. Male is laying in front of the building. Black shirt. Black Mountain Oak shirt. Black shorts.
1: Several.

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May pull in front of the vape shop. 7 or Adam, 9690. It's going to be on a black Kia PC.

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0: Yeah. 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
1: Go ahead.
0: Clear VH, 12 over.

0: sense. 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
1: Thank you.
0: Okay.

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Kentry area, Butler Street, Pennington Avenue. Cars was in there's water coming up from the drain, flowing in the road.

0: 911 Dispatch, William. Respond to 11 Holland Drive, 11 Holland Drive, off of Burnett Ferry. Female has a history of seizures. She's just had another. She found herself out of the hospital EMA earlier today. She is breathing but not responding. Student presence.
1: Med 2 from the Alabama line.

0: Mr. 6, that's fine. 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Per his request, can we get the water department out here and check this out? 7656, will you come 25-1?
1: Table.
2: Morning, dispatch. I was out with Mark Brown. He's been buzzed. I'll be tonight.
3: Who do you want tonight?

0: as of ordering this batch. I'll be 10:42. Y'all have a good night.
1: Thank you. You too.

It's Mitch Mento, yours 111 Holland Drive, 11 Holland Drive off of Burnett Ferry. First to a female having a seizure. She does have a history of seizures. She checked herself out of the hospital at AMA. She just had another. She's not responding at this time. She is breathing.

0: 76. What requirements are those?
1: No.
2: 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It's going to be 140 close to Skyline Baptist Church.

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1: Good.
0: Myself, 178, 1042. You have a good night.
1: Thank you. You too.
2: C7 dispatch, go to 2840. We're Victor 9177. It's going to be on a blue Tacoma.
1: 10-4. Mid-2 on scene.

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0: Phoenix, come back on the 2023 Toyota Tacoma Blue to Michael Deal of Suwannee. Type the valid 27 for Austin, show Suwannee, Class A Charles Skyline, negative 29s.

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0: Yeah.
3: Well, I've been on.
0: Can't breach it.

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1: I'm 10-4.
0: 10-4.
2: Just regarding.

Max Palladium Mattress, responding at 507 East 20th Street, 507 East 20th Street off of Maple, 51-year-old male, having severe chest pain.

0: freezing route.
1: Dispatch Met 3. The 3 years on the 507 East 20th Street, 507 East 20th Street. Cross of Flannery and Maple. 51-year-old male having severe chest pains, no history of heart problems. He's hurting from his head down, his left arm. Some difficulty breathing. He should be sitting on the porch.

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2: No.
1: It's not blocking any traffic. 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What do we care?

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1: Seven four.

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dispatch to 41. Continuing route to 5, Glenda Drive, number 5, Glenda Drive, in reference to 1037 subjects. The plaintiff's advising that there's 6 boys around the camper, doing code 50, some also inside the camper. There's history for this complainant that she has dementia as well.

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0: 1016, 511 Collin Avenue, 511 Collin Avenue. Male, subject's going nuts. Complainant advised that he's screaming and yelling. He does have a knife on him.
2: Sends your copy.

0: 5173. He was mad because she was gone for 6 hours. He has a pocket knife on him. There's guns in the house. It's in the bedroom. Don't think that he's in the bedroom. It's Ken Lopez.
1: 51.
2: 73. Can you ask if she can come outside?
0: I tried. She wasn't very happy that I was asking questions.
2: Be careful.
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1: Everything. Also, the Grenada subject doesn't live here.

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0: Subject 1324 Moxbury Boulevard, 1324 Moxbury Boulevard, some of the Zitco. Someone sitting in a chair with a cover over them on the left side of the building.

0: attempts to distress mediation, all units turn out.
1: Yeah.
2: Four from dispatch, 10-4, doesn't need any assistance, HMX.
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0: Interrupt status. Mileage is 58.5.
1: 54.

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En route to the post office off of 101 across from the Mexican restaurant. Have a complainant advising that it's the door's hanging off the hinges.

0: Who's in this one? I'm 751, 215 behind Anderson, 728. Alpha Bravo Union 1 Robert Kilo, Sioux, Georgia.
1: Yeah. If you have 87 waiting up further from the complainant, this would be the actual post office at 4565 Rockmart Road.
0: Charles 135 4471.

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0: Dispatch, Revenue Master, respond to 24 Frost Drive, 24 Frost Drive, self-recorded 59-year-old male, sick call, trying to get further. And he said in the ship, try it.
1: 10-4, the only accessible area is to the P.O. boxes. 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Just want to check the outer perimeter of the building. Have you contacted the key holder?
0: Yes.
1: Can you try to get a hold of them for us, please?

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1: Clear from the hospital direct with you. I'm out.
2: 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I'll return it.

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0: Any history for this post office for a key holder? There's no alarms here.
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0: 41, 1038. Yeah, tractor trailer, standby for 28. I'll meet you on the loop at Calhoun Road.
1: Simple. 21 dispatch. Can you show us 10-8 list of this?

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1: Go ahead.
0: Okay, this is going to be a U.S. Postal Service truck, so it ain't going to be no 28.
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0: This is 2757. Near Walmart, Shorter Avenue, near Walmart, 1037 subject, white female, long, curly hair, and is walking down the middle of the road, headed outbound.
1: Poison.
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0: 27 as fast. Do you know where on the lot? And 2104 so far.
1: They're inside the wash bay.

0: for Mystic. Mystic, you're responding to 807 Avenue B, 807 Avenue B, apartment 701-701, the Ross residence. Calling medical alarm for a lift assist. Patient's legs are numb. She's not able to transfer herself to the bathroom.
1: Received.
0: And we do have key information if you need it.
2: Sample. 707 dispatch, I'm coming from the pumps. Can you show me a route?

That's my 26. Just to advise, the alarm company called back. This female did advise that she fell at some point, either just now or earlier today. Not sure exactly when, but she hit her head. She's feeling dizzy. We attempted contact with the patient. Negative contact.

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1: Go ahead.
0: Caller's mother, she figured out where the mail subject works at May last week.
1: You know what it was in reference to?
0: To a possible 10-100. Last 10-4.
1: 10-4. We'll get to it as soon as we can.

0: Dispatch, Med 6. Med 6, have you made patient contact yet?
1: No,
0: 10-4, the alarm company has called back again. They have the patient on the phone. She's advising she's throwing up, feels really sick. She possibly hit her head and broke her neck.
1: 10-4.

0: Smith 6, dispatch. Being right at Redmond, non emergency, 59.7.
1: 0302 8.
2: And they were inside the lost bay at that time.

0: 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I'm sorry. Is there a way that they can get us a screen picture or something so we see if we can identify those individuals?
1: Stand by.
0: There's nowhere else they could have gone. 27. I definitely heard voices inside the wash bay since we've been here. Whatever they can get us, a video would be preferable. Just anything we could try to identify them.

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0: 40 now.
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0: Have the authority to send it over to us. We have to contact the owner of the Enterprises. He orders, I try calling. No answer. They're going to try to call them. Other than that, there's nothing they can do.
1: Okay. Thank you.

0: 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Looks like we all connected.
1: Yep.
2: Four, now this is 100, drop me your report number.

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1: Right.
0: 22-21 shorter afternoon, coming to Circle K, Pizzawati, College of Island. A young girl just came in saying people are after her. Saying that people are after her.
1: Careful.
0: 27, be right with him.

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1: Ten for him. 012. Can I go to Nate?
2: Ten 12.

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1: Looks like he's driving a black Honda.
2: Sam, where are you?
0: This is Wally.
2: Sam, I'm around. Pass me.

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Two.

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0: I put that subject in the call. Use 10-0 for 10-32.
2: Ten four, I'm not meeting you.
0: Say the line.
2: Ten four.

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1: Careful.
0: Standby. She's saying black pants and a white crop shirt with diamonds going around the collar.
1: Careful. 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

0: 2017 Honda Accent, black and color, Laura Stratton, Bella Bella.
1: 10-4. 27, they're probably going to be in their normal apartment.
0: 10-4, video shows us Nick getting out of the car.
1: Yeah, 10-4, they got all the lights off in there.

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1: Go ahead.
0: 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You want to go ahead and contact 12 about this?
1: I'm 10-4.

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1: 10-4, we're just keeping an eye.
2: 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They're requesting an ETA.
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0: 56 dispatch. What was his traffic?
1: I believe he's heading y'all's way.
2: We're heading that way as well.

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1: You're trying to reach 77.
0: 0-12. Let you know. I'm sitting, I was just letting you know I was that week.

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1: Go ahead.
0: 15 alarm, somebody is map code 2500 Charter Avenue.
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0: Yep.
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0: 10/26. Sorry, my apologies.
1: Did you want tonight?

0: 27, I'm lucky, bro.
1: Should be unlocked.
2: He said there's one in the chamber, so be careful.
0: Copy.

0: 911 dispatch, Floyd EMS, respond to 306 Shorter Avenue, 306 Shorter Avenue, Floyd Behavioral. Have a patient that has fallen, cuffs alert, still get him further.
1: Bravo Yankee Lima. Bravo Yankee Lima 208.

0: 27, no record. 2014 Chevy Cruze, white color, valid. Christopher Johnson and Kylie Johnson.
1: Yeah, for those female out here, she just was getting gas.

0: Smith to dispatch. You're after Redmond, 0.1.
1: 0433.

0: Florida Security on 1080. How many times is that now tonight?
1: Four times tonight.
0: Any others this month?

This is Med 1. Med 1, you're responding to 306 Shorter Avenue. 306 Shorter Avenue, fluid behavioral. 32-year-old male has fallen. He's conscious alert. Has a possible injury to his right knee. Come to the front door. Security will lead you in.

0: 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It's 57.
1: Good.
0: That alarm.
1: 10-4. I'm not going to give it to you. You can go ahead and drop me a case number.

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1: You don't have to. I'll just say it is as it's been.

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1: Yeah, for you, ready, copy.
0: Yes, ma'am.
1: 2604302, repeating 2604302.
0: Same for, thank you.

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1: Go ahead.
0: 6.5.
1: I'm sorry, was that Floyd or Redmond?
2: Floyd.
1: 10-4-0-451.

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0: police on this front. Shamrock County Jail, 1 volt mail. Starting mileage 80653.
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0: What do you want them to do about?
1: Contact us and let us know. 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

0: 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There's no need actually to pay him or anything. We just need to talk to him. Everyone other than 27 will be 10-8.
1: At 73.

0: Do you copy?
1: You want to go make contact with him? 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
1: And?
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2: Yes, ma'am.
0: Can we have negative contact?
2: Or let me know we've heard negative contact.

0: dispatch to 55. Can you check 541 Pleasant Hope Road, 541 Pleasant Hope Road? The male that called in said on the line and advised there wasn't a problem, but the call taker said it did sound like an issue. He advised he had taken care of the issue before the call went through.
1: Oh. I'm 87 being right with you.

0: This is Lydia Mash responding unit to the jail, 2526 Newtown Highway. Cousin of a 52-year-old male, high blood pressure. Come to the medical tally report.
1: Six.

Dispatch, Med-6. Med-6, you're 2526 New Calhoun Highway. 2526 New Calhoun Highway. The jail. Come to the medical Sally Port. 52-year-old male. Sick call is. Blood pressure is high. It's 189 over 143. They have given him blood pressure meds. He's with the nurse now. Consular.

0: 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Okay.
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1: Six 1973.
0: 10-4.

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1: Yeah.
0: 810-401 tonight. Good morning.
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My name is Trey. 24 Frost Drive, 24 Frost Drive off of Brookwood Avenue, 59-year-old male. Can't get out of bed. Still getting further.

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1: SO 132 dispatch. 1091 West Lee Mill from jail right to courthouse. 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

0: take the area of Turner McCall. It's going to be just past Zaxby's before the bridge. Callers have also, there's some insulated ductwork in the road. Going to cause an accident.
1: So.
2: Four, six, six, five. 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

0: 21, this is Lost Thunder. Yeah.
1: Okay.
0: 12 of Merrill Avenue with a light Ford Ranger. 28 Yankee George Union 923.

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1: And horses coming.

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1: Yeah.
0: At 15th in Georgia, Class C, valid, negative 29.

0: to the battalion units, Navarro lookout. It's going to be 101 at Windmill coming into Rome, passing Peasant and Hope. It's going to be a 2015 Chevy Malibu, possibly related to the Polk County shooting. 28 is going to be Charles Young Young, 3631, CYY, 3631, inbound.
1: Young Young, 3631, it's going to be the suspect vehicle from the shooting in Polk County. Maybe coming forward to pick up a suspect.
0: 28, tinted windows, heading inbound room.
2: Where was that at?
1: 101, passing Pleasant Hope, inbound.
2: Yeah.
1: Driver is possibly going to be Ashley Alexander or Ashley Dunnigan.
0: So Adrian Peak of Rockmore. The driver is possibly going to be Ashley Alexander or Ashley Dunnigan.
3: Yeah. 35, 10-38. Redmond Circle, pulling into the parking lot of the Redmond Place on a black Toyota 4Runner, Charles Tom Robert, 4136.

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0: 021, what's your location?
1: 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One person looking around on a vehicle.
0: That's the location they're supposed to be meeting him at.

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1: Pulling out of that parking lot by Midway School where the four-wheelers are being sold.
0: Temple, her phone's pinging down here to Midway Park Road. Peach 5, can you confirm that? Is it Midway Park or Midway School Road?
2: I had nothing. It's going to be Midway School.
0: Peach 5, just to confirm, it is Midway School Road, not Midway Park Road. Is that right?
1: Where it's going to be Midway School Road, pins hitting right at the school.
0: Okay. Carlos, I'm on Midway Park. I'm heading back up there to the school.
2: Okay. I'm on the backside. Can I go back to the road? I got to turn on 101 again.

0: I think one thing left is like Jen's moved this Midway Park now.
1: It looks like it's going to be in the back of the park, maybe near the playground area.
2: Me and Rockmart officers over here.

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2: We're not sure. He said that he texted her saying that he'd need a ride, that he'd be outside waiting.
1: 10-4.
3: 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We're in the area down here.
2: 10-4, 7-5.

0: 48's in the area on me of my park also.
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0: Tell.
1: I'm going to check over here behind the actual dump.

0: 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George Tag, David George, excuse me, David George Queen, 5803.
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0: 6-5 this way. Can you get the check me up for me, please? King Lincoln 4, Charles John Boy, Sam Boy 7, Frank Boy 267082.
1: One 197 2 minutes. Good time.
2: Yeah.

0: 20, they got him on the phone trying to talk him out. So they do have a line of communication with him right now.
1: Is he giving them a location where he's at?
0: Yeah, I believe we may be doing some good. He's maybe going to come out and surrender himself. Just stand by.

0: fixed to the dispatch. I'm in the area. What's his description?
1: Unknown. You'll have to get with 61 or 46. And where do you have a description on the suspect?
2: Stand by, just a moment.
0: He's got dreads. Stand by, I'll try to give you more. Fits to the dispatch. I'm out on that subject. I got him. 1095.
2: Where are you at, Fits to?
0: Midway Park. Right at the first house.
2: Central.

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1: Recover a firearm down there?
0: No, he's saying that he dumped it somewhere in Polk County on 278.

0: 1020, just like. Route marks in the state custody of this subject will be 10-8.
1: Dispatch 42, 10-4.

0: Dispatch driven EMS, respond to 550 Henson Road, 550 Henson Road, near Angel Road and Cave Spring. 82-year-old female was just released from the ER, vomiting, diarrhea, fever, short of breath. It's going to be a third-party call.
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Cooper Drive in front of number 515. Cooper Drive in front of number 515. Also, turn a call. It's going to be closed. Emergency traffic cannot get through.

68 dispatch. I'll be out 20 West Martin. Within the rear of the roadway.

0: Does that sound easier?
1: Go ahead.
0: Being route to 3433 Kingston Highway, 3433 Kingston Highway, the Dollar General Market reference, female in a burgundy Cadillac has been there since 0630 and running.
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0: It's 7252. 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
0: 1091, one juvenile male from the YDC to the courthouse. 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
1: Over. View 1345 Redmond Circle, 76-year-old male, be on B boy wing, room 30, bed 2, has an infection in his genitals. If I was notified of a grapefruit, he's yanked out his Foley catheter. He's stable breathing, nurse's living.
0: 70 seconds.

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1: Good work. You want to call?
2: 10-4, I will. 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
1: 10-4, I'm heading over to that address. 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
2: Six one to 20, I lost service. 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
0: Dispatch Floyd EMS, we're on the Etowah Landing, 809 South Broad Street, 809 South Broad Street. Have a resident respiratory distress, still get further.
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1: Stay clear.
2: This is 020.
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2: If we're taking a 1056 at 7080 New Calhoun Highway, it's in Tequila Mexican Restaurant, possible 1056 female outside.
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0: 35, 10-8. 020, I can talk to that. You need me to.
1: Yeah, you're closer than me. If you want to start that way, I'll continue towards you.
0: Yeah, boy.
2: This is clear, 3520. It's going to be a white male, pink or brown shirt, blue jeans, possibly has a black backpack.
0: Devil.
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0: Can I get the room number for 550 Tenon?
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0: Oh yeah, send my folks out. To the area 100 north, headed southbound from Chattooga County. Then look out for a white roofing truck, has a ladder on the back of the truck, and a name on the back of the tailgate. Plan by the side of the roadway, handicap 28, he's going to be a reckless driver, headed southbound on 100 north, still getting further.
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0: 720, I'm 3 minutes from Goodman. You want me to go over there to that?
1: Yeah.
0: 720 dispatch, you show me in route.
2: 10-4. Units responding to Goodman. They're advising they live at 17 Goodman Road.

0: 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We do have history at 6 Goodman Road for the children.
1: That's 10-4. I'm about to walk over and see if I can't make contact now.

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2: In reference to earlier's bolo.
0: Ten four, do you want to just be put on the same call, or do you need a new call for service?

0: This is my 72. 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
1: If you can try to call her, ask her to step outside, please. Never mind, dispatch, she came out.

0: 5, apartment 117, Pine Ridge Apartments off of Shorter. Have a 59-year-old female vomiting for 3 days. Still getting further.
1: Thank you.
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1: Go ahead.
0: So, Class C, valid negative 29s.
1: 10-4. 7204, myself and the mother's gonna walk up right where y'all are at.
2: 10-4.
0: I'll be at it, Lovejoy. There's a vehicle blocking a handicapped parking spot. It's going to be a Toyota 4Runner.
1: Okay.

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0: You've been at the 105 Huff Acre Road, 1025 with Angela. She's advising a resident. They're made threats to hurt her. This all happened on the Floyd Medical parking lot. You can try to give her 21 first.

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1: Yes.
0: 3010 Jordan Lakes Park Boulevard.
1: Over.
2: She lives at Huffaker. That's where she's wanting at 1025, but it all happened at Floyd.
3: Jam at 442 Sector 4. I'll head out to Huffaker.
1: 10 one-way drive.
0: In Garden Lakes Boulevard.
1: Over.
4: In reference to this call, can you tell me the last of the amount of calls we've had dealing with these two children walking off?
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1: 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Goodman.

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0: Three so far that we have found since May of last year.
1: Definitely.
0: This is 561.
2: Go ahead.

0: 35 to switch. Can you request the taxi service come out here and show him this? I'm trying to reach him for a while, but his phone's dead, and he says he has money to pay for him.
1: 10-4, where is he going? And says he has cash or card.
0: The executive in. Executive in and...
2: 45.

0: 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Be out at 2530 Short Avenue. I'll follow up. No check.
1: 6-1 dispatch. Will you give me that number for that 21? I'm not looking at my computer right now. I'm going to be 10 and 12 in just a minute.
2: 10-4 is going to be 208-449-6464.
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Central. 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
1: Good.
0: Mountain Home Road at the county line, 100 south at the county line. Caller advised a tree fell in front of him, about 8 to 10 inches around, blocking both lanes. DOT has confessed.
1: Careful. It's going to take me a while to get out of there.
2: 6, I'm going 10-8. I can go handle that. Dispatch, clear that call, and if you haven't already, you go ahead and get public works row into that tree.
3: Three, Anders Road.
1: Yeah. 46, dispatch, 1039.
4: I'm 10-4, I'm standing by for the taxi.

0: This is Trevor. My name is responding to 5 Regina Drive, apartment 8 Adam, also Wallenden, 27 North. Sick call, still getting further.
1: Employee, you can show us the service from the last call.

0: Yeah, you know.
1: Ralph before.
2: Yeah, yeah, 17, you're at the 5 Regina Drive. 5 Regina Drive, apartment A, Adam, off of Walinda, 27 North. 74-year-old female, body's itching all over, has sores, complaining of stomach pain.

0: 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All right, Floyd. 15.4.
1: Dispatch Floyd MS Ripley, the 2015 Flannery Street, 2015 Flannery Street, apartment 8 Adam off of Warsham Street. A male patient, blood pressure's dropping to 86/56.
2: Over.

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0: Miss, are you not the 2015 Flannery Street, 2015 Flannery Street, apartment A, Adam off of Warson Street? A 40-year-old female, blood pressure's dropping, 86 over 56, tightness in chest, has a history of Addison's disease, dizzy, not diabetic.
1: Damn.

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1: 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It's going to be Sam Charlie Boy 7603.
0: Tanner.
2: 6-5 for back in service.
0: I'm 125, comes back to 04 Lincoln Ellis Gray to Michelle Potts, 22 Church Street, showing everything valid.

0: That's a 125 dispatch. I got one more.
1: Miller.
0: It's going to be Charlie, Nancy, Edward, 5485.
2: 72, being out 102 North Floyd Drive, North Floyd Park, reference 1037, homeless male has been out there for about 3 days, still gathering further. Roger White to Stephen Foster, LaTeresa, Covington, 24th Church Street, showing everything valid.
0: Yeah, appreciate it.

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1: Hi.
0: We have a 1021 on Shorter Avenue who speaks Spanish. Are you able to assist?
1: Yeah, it's right in the log.
0: 10-4, I put you on the call.
1: Okay.
2: On scene.
0: The handicapped spot near the soccer fields. Caller does want a 25 at the baseball fields.

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1: Hey, boy.

0: Just my shooting shows like that.
1: 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Is it not showing? I have Mark 2 10-8. Is it not showing?
0: Somebody finally came to the door. You should have stuck out.

0: 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They sent us the voicemail. They advised 15 minutes when we originally called.
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0: 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What are we going to 10-8 now?
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2: We're going to be en route to Redmond on emergency, mileage of 101.5.
0: Over. Metro, you're not at 206, Rollingwood Circle. 206, Rollingwood Circle off of Huffaker. 45-year-old female, abdominal pain. There's a nurse on scene with her.

0: was watching videos. Being the fuck out of Mavis Ties, I'm off the base. Dress 28 for Robert Tom John, 6021.
1: Yeah. 47 this fast, 1038. Lee Martha Berry, just before North 5th. George 28, Charles John Sam, 3329.

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1: Go ahead.
0: Maybe not to Shorter Avenue. It's going to be in front of one Shorter Avenue. 1050, no injuries. It's going to be a black Volkswagen Jetta and a gray Traverse.
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0: Neděli zvařit. What were the numerics begin on Rollingwood?
1: Six.
0: The mailbox numbers go from 204 to 208.

0: Me too. Her history on the phone number is 226.
1: Six, 09. I'll be over you.

0: 35 is best.
1: Got it.
0: Moved over to the Citgo, and he's waiting for his ride there. They're going to be in a couple minutes, and I'll be tagged.

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0: 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He is conscious and alert. It's going to be off of 411.
1: Six, thank you.

0: SL 49 to dispatch.
1: Yeah, man.
0: Wait for a few.
1: Yeah,

Road, 616 Moran Lake Road off Kingston Highway. I have a female patient having hip pains. Where's the difference?

0: Medic 16, you're out of 640 Morgan Dairy Road, 640 Morgan Dairy Road off of 411, 66-year-old male, UTI symptoms, possible sepsis. Vitals are stable, does have a fever and a super pubic catheter, paraplegic.
1: 16's clear. Thank you, dispatch. And out to Redmond, 51.4.
2: Hey,

0: one at dispatch. Is anybody in Route 72?
1: Negative.
2: Kai's almost out with him. I'm head recording headed here.
0: Sample.
3: 7-2 dispatch, I've keyed up multiple times, advising us 10-4, I don't know if it's coming through or not.
1: 10-4, it came across the first time you got cut off.

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0: If as we're taking a possible 1015 report 2022 Mays Bridge Road 2022 Mays Bridge Road. Pulled apart for security gate yesterday.
1: 10-4, I'm in route.
2: 35 dispatch, I can be in route with him.
0: 10-4.
2: I'm passing by Mercy High School now. Did you need anything?
3: That's negative. I'm about to go tonight.
2: 10-4.
1: About 020, you can cancel on Barnett Ferry. I'll start that one. 10-4, I appreciate it.
0: Sister.
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2: 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I'll be out of Good Neighbors Ministries on the team check.

0: 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We're going to be 1059, one time female from this location en route to Ridgeview and Smyrna 87250.
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1: Kelly.
0: Yeah, 9 Weenie Street.
1: What was the street name, I'm sorry?

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1: Go ahead.
0: Maybe not to Reservoir Street, cul-de-sac. Callers advising there's two parked cars there that shouldn't be parked there. It's going to be a Mazda and a black Jeep. They're in the yellow at the cul-de-sac.
1: Damn. District 1, we're clear of this daytime.

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1: We are in service off this detail.
0: Got it. Sixty's on the call. 18's covering 6 mile right now.
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0: 0744. 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
0: Hey, stand for, he's just checking on good neighbors. 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

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Have a male at Vaughn Hayes, an alcoholic, Nina, detox, having suicidal thoughts, correction, not having suicidal thoughts, should be waiting outside in blue jeans and black shirt.

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0: 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Engine 7 responded to 3299 Alabama Highway, 3299 Alabama Highway, Lakeview Animal Clinic. Have a dog who's been locked in a car for about 30 minutes. The vehicle is running.
1: Seven responded from the train tower.
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0: You've been route to 12 Southern Industrial Boulevard. 12 Southern Industrial Boulevard off of Huffaker. 24 of intake.
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We're out of fluid, mileage is 112.3.

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2: 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It's going to be for a welfare check. Complainant's advising their 6-year-old stays here with her father, Derek Drake, subject. Advising she hasn't heard from the father or the child in a while. She just wants to check welfare.
3: Yeah, well.

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0: 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Me on the back side is Atrium Physical Therapy, outpatient, 78-year-old male, can't sit up without passing out, blood pressure's dropping, last reading was 86 over 53.
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3: 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I'm going to be heading to 327 Nixon Avenue.

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1: 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I'll call a complainant back and let her know.

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1: Go ahead.
0: En route to the area of the rocks, we're on Kingston Highway. Reference about 7 cows in the roadway.
1: 10-4.

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1: 10-4, we'll be headed that way.

0: Street, 90 East Callahan Street, also North Broad. I have a male that's passed out. He's somewhat responsive now.
1: Middle one.

0: 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It's going to be off of Maple. Unknown problem, still getting further.
1: No problem.

0: Midland, you're not the 90 East Callahan Street. 90 East Callahan Street to me. Heather's Outdoor Power, 65-year-old male, was passed out. He is responsive now. They have him drinking water, has a history of colon cancer, disoriented, lightheaded.
1: Midland.
0: Mid 5, you're not there, 326 Flora Avenue, 326 Flora Avenue, off of Maple, 72-year-old female, history of bipolar, possibly has dementia, won't get out of bed, sleep, won't eat, not violent, but is upset about an ambulance coming, doesn't have the strength to be aggressive.
2: Simple.

0: report to dispatch on it. This is about 842 to the headquarters this time and route to Floyd for that transport back home to Chattooga.
1: 10-4, I will notify Oscar.

0: 5.5, respond to the area of 6 Pine Valley Road. 6 Pine Valley Road is going to be off of Greenview, off Horse Leg. Have a power line down, something further.
1: 0.5. 0.5 is around.

0: 35. Being route 110, Rising Swan Trail, 110, Rising Swan Trail in Swan Lake, 25 with a complaint and advise her phone's showing that she's at this location. She got a text saying to come get her. Still trying to get further.
1: 10-4.
2: To dispatch. They got the cows put up out here. I'll be 10-8, route 35.
0: 10-4.
3: 52-72, I'll be in route with in this car.
0: Dispatch clear. Dispatch full EMS, respond to 2301 Garden Lakes, 2301 Garden Lakes Parkway, apartment 36. How about a sick call for getting further?
2: That's 10-4.
1: 572, I'm over this way. I can, I'm a lot closer to Woods Road. I'll go there.

0: his cows. You're 10 out.
1: Yeah, I'm out west. I'm closer to Woods Road than you are. I'll start it that way.
0: 10-4. 7-2 dispatch. Show me in route until you just want to look.
2: Car car's going to be in a blue Ford Escape, looking for her 16-year-old daughter who was staying with a friend named Autumn, who lives with her grandmother. We're still trying to get further. So, female, she's a guest in the lobby. They believe she's heavily intoxicated. She's going to be a Hispanic female, black t-shirt, black shorts.
3: Forza.

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1: Fine.
0: I don't know if they advise or not, but I'm out here on this code 4 of Metro on Crane Street. I'll be on Tech 3 also.

0: It's that 5272 Eugene 1022. She was at the wrong house. She's located her daughter.
1: 10-4, 1023, 1024.
2: He's been issued the lost tag documentation. I'll be sending it.

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1: Minute 2, you're not to 2301 Garden Lakes Parkway, 2301 Garden Lakes Parkway, apartment 36, me and Conifer Ring, 64-year-old male, lower back pain, weak, doors unlocked.
0: Polk is level 0.
2: Go ahead.

0: That too, it's me, correction on that address. It's 3301 Garden Lakes Parkway, apartment 36.
1: Stand for
0: over,
1: I'm
2: $42,000.

0: Go ahead.
1: Were y'all clear on Hope being at level zero and us having to go down so that y'all need to go to Hicks?
0: Negative one that way.
2: Careful. I was on scene 6-9 Valley Road. In command, investigate him up.
3: Careful.

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0: Do we have any calls last night for a vehicle versus deer in this area?

0: Archway Minimus, respond to the Spires 500 Eagle Lake Trail, 500 Eagle Lake Trail, female patient, blood pressure is 98 over 46, still be in the healthcare building.
1: 17.
2: 35. We don't have one that anybody reported.
3: .105 3rd Street, Shannon. Want to follow up. We was, Brookie is the last name. We were out here just a couple of days ago, Ramo Trail.
2: Dispatch 42, code 7.
4: Go ahead.
2: Jacqueline Vicente Ramos, showing classy, trial suspended, showing one through Lumpkin County, in-state pickup.
5: Line, we removed from the roadway, put 5 back service.
1: Let's go 500.
3: For this way. Can you go ahead and see if they want to? Jeez. Not able to give us the last 4.
6: For 42, I'll send you a picture.
1: Campbell.

0: American Kingdom at 21.
1: I forwarded it to you, so you should have it.
2: Table.

0: also a female with him. Caller advised it was at a physical altercation. Gonna be at the white building next to the Dollar General.
1: Yeah.
2: Sorry, dispatch 10-6, Jim.

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1: Go ahead.
2: That's a 108 dispatch. Code 5. 525 West 13th, apartment 404.

0: 54's in there, yeah. But they say which direction they went.
1: This is actually the administration on the 1810 Turner McCall Boulevard, 1810 Turner McCall Boulevard, Piedmont Urgent Care. Severe allergic reaction, face and tongue swelling.
2: One male was in a gray shirt, had a bag around their shoulder. Females were in a purple shirt and has a bicycle.
1: Ten four, can you confirm that bag? It's not coming back to that vehicle.
3: Ten four is going to be Paul, Adam, Ida, 8876.

0: Wearing a purple shirt, has a bicycle.
1: Example. Four, six, this back. Try to last four, the social 8522.

0: 46, that matches.
1: The 27s are coming back slow.
2: Don't. 54 dispatch. They say one of the males was in a green shirt.
0: They just advised one was wearing a gray shirt. They didn't advise the other one.
2: Let me show
0: them. Yeah.
2: Yeah, I think it's going to be a green shirt. I think it's a Larry Pierce Jr. I've got him right here at Cornetto Bunder.

0: fixtures for that jump tonight.
1: Pattern McCall Boulevard, 40-year-old female, severe allergic reaction, was stung by a bee, face and tongue swollen. They've given her a Benadryl.
2: Can you
3: 1099? Yeah, the complainant is wanting a phone call. She wants someone to go with her to serve eviction papers.
2: Stand by, I'll get that number from you. Just go ahead and put me on that call, dispatch. I'll get it off the cat.
4: Is that 29 or someone else?

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1: Hi.
0: Be 10-8 from that address, everything 10-4.
2: Yeah, I'll be 10-8, 10-1-4.

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3: 295. 44, dispatch. 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
0: Go ahead.
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54 dispatch. I have located them. They're right here. It's on North Broad across from North Broad Baptist. I'll be out. It's going to be Steven Smith. I'm not sure his birthday. He's a larger white male with a beard.

0: William at Shlana 4, Edward Street, 4 Edward Street, suburb of Wilkerson off Mount Alto. Have a ear infection, jaw pain, 20-year-old male.
1: Thirty-five dispatch, I'll be 10-8 as well. Negative report. Dispatch on it. 42 is patient loaded in route 2 to Chattanooga County. We'll keep up with our times and miles from this point on.
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1: 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I don't need no status checks.

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0: 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Kimberly Smith, classy, Charles suspended, negative 29.
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0: 35, 10, 38. Joseph Howard, Kenwood. Georgia 28, Robert Edford, David, 6418.
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the Sexually Damaged Person, 907 Maple Avenue, 907 Maple Avenue, apartment 5, it's going to be near East 10th Street. List of food, still getting further.

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0: Ms. Bobby, you're not at 907 Maple Avenue, 907 Maple Avenue, apartment 5, coming near East 10th. That Bobby is the last apartment. How about a 70-year-old female, needs lipasis, weighs 200 pounds, caregivers on scene with her?
1: Clear.

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Revenue Investors Fund of 9, Brookwood Court, 9 Brookwood Court, off of East Brookwood Avenue. Have a patient having cold chills, still getting further requesting BP check.

0: Wait a minute, dispatch, did anybody pick up on that?
1: Negative.
2: 06, dispatch.
1: Floyd, do you copy your amendment?
3: I did not catch that address. Can you repeat, please?
1: 9 Brentwood Court, 9 Brentwood Court, off of the East Brentwood Avenue in Lavender.

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2: 10-4.
0: 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Both en route for Redmond, 7.2.
1: 424A Wilkerson Road. Okay. 44 dispatch, I'm 10-8.

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0: What do you mean you're not filling? Walmart West for 1050. It's going to be on the auto center side. No injuries. White Fiesta.

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1: Different.

Dispatch, all units, standby for Apollo. All units, any United Dean outbound passengers, scout up, be on the lookout for a early model white 2007 Cadillac all over the roadway, possible 1055. On this call, several vehicles. It's going to be a sedan. Trying to get further.

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Sorry, is there an updated location?

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0: 6-1 dispatch. I'm going to be en route up to the station. Pick up a ride along.
1: Okay. 42 dispatch. You're on the case number, show what's the name.

0: 35 dispatch, can you send her a phone number? It's going to be on a Glock 45, 9mm, Gen 5. Serial number is Boy Paul Boy Robert 279.
1: Thanks, dispatch. I was in the air of that Volo. 10-104 tonight.
2: 35, no record.
0: Thank you.

dispatching a unit that might be close to Tomacallan, or if they're still on the lookout for a box-looking Kia almost hit another vehicle, a 28th of Sam John Robert 4428. Should be on a 2014 black Kia, Vlani Menez, 1347 Redmond Circle, driving erratic, no further.

0: 25. You did anything?
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0: 54 just best put me on it.
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3: Yeah, well, we just dropped our patient off. We'll be in right here in just a minute.

0: welfare check on a Jim Keaton. Had a cardiology office call in, advised they spoke to him around 12:50. He sounded lethargic, told the complainant he wasn't doing well.
1: Yeah. 54 dispatch, I'll take care of that after I handle this 21.

0: 10-4. Is this going to be Virginia Circle in South Rome?
1: P4 off of Ryan, I'm off of Myrtle.
0: 10-4.
2: You know, I can take care of that phone with Virginia Circle.
3: Thanks, 10-4.

0: Redmond Indian Ash, respond to 600 Eagle Lake Trail, 600 Eagle Lake Trail, apartment 1302, the Spires, possible stroke.
1: 17.
0: P4, med 3, we've got PD on 6.
2: 0.
0: Med 3, you can disregard, the patient's actually going to be at the hospital.
2: 10-4, 3 seconds, sir.
0: I'm at the hospital.
1: 10-4, thank you.
0: Okay. 17, you're spot 600 Eagle Lake Trail, 600 Eagle Lake Trail, apartment 1302, the Spires. 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

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Have a male patient, 67. He's had 3 heart attacks, having chest pain.

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2: Squad 3, copy. 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In command 217, highway 411 east, by scatter fire.
3: 10-4.
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0: Negative, it should be on K3 for him.
1: There you go.
2: 35 dispatch.
0: Go ahead.
2: I'm going to be 10-8 from here, but they're going to be standing by. It's right at the entrance to the tennis center. So Rome shouldn't have any problem finding them.

0: The Walmart East, 1025. Caller is a Spark driver, advising the other drivers are bothering her, won't let her do her job. She is requesting a Spanish-speaking officer.
1: Hello.
0: Give me a correction. Give me a verbal 10-10. They are outside with her right now.
1: 10-4.

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0: Moving on to

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1: Yeah.
0: 411 East. Got an inbound 1055 to Rome. It's a white square to Route 4. 28 Robert X Ray George. 4793. They're passing the auto auction junkyard now.
1: Yeah, I can head that way. I'm on 27 South, though.

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1: Dispatch, in reference to that bolo, is it a marked Bartow County unit that's following it?
2: Or they're going to try to 1038 it. They just have not yet. They're supposed to call back when they do.

0: Dispatch 46020, they've got the vehicle pulled over 411 at Nichols.
1: Okay. 20 dispatch, what was that?
0: Bartos 1038 with the vehicle 411 at Nichols.
2: Dispatch, are they requesting us?
0: 10-4, they are.
2: Damn.

0: Remedy Administrator on the 5, Laurel Lane, 5 Laurel Lane off of Padlock Mountain. 87-year-old female, an eucalyptus is into the car.
1: .104 dispatch, if you will, see if fire can assist us with that lift assist, please.
0: 10-4.
2: .54/10/23, trying to lift it.
3: Dispatch, engine 16, respond to 5 Laurel Lane, 5 Laurel Lane, off Ridge Road and Pedlock Mountain, Cave Spring. Have EMS, lift assist, 87-year-old female, 160 pounds. They're requesting to send fire. 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
0: Good.
4: Charleston Route, Redmond, 2.0.

This is Facility Administrator on the 510 Kingston Avenue, 510 Kingston Avenue off of Calhoun Avenue. Have a patient that's fallen in the floor, still getting further.

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0: 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VR clear of Floyd in this bolt call, heading to Hicks Drive.
1: P16's on scene, 5-4 Wayne, in command of SCAP.
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0: We're about to be in service. 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
0: 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They took their blocks off their phone.
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2: 45.
0: You mean out to 41 Clairview Circle, 41 Clairview Circle of Superba. Have the 1016 11 caller's males act, caller's brother's acting out. He tore the air conditioner out of the house. Still it, brother.
1: Yeah.

0: 4-6 dispatch. You roll in as possible diabetic issue.
1: Do you have AIDS patient?
0: It is morning, 1959. 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
1: Possible diabetic issue. Still get further.

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1: So myself, 171 code 4, 319 Grove Avenue.
0: Hey,
2: non possible violating issue.
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0: And go ahead.
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0: Go ahead, sir.
2: 10-4.

47 dispatch, 1038. Lubin 53, George 28, Robert Boyd Lincoln 3332.

0: Oh, yes, I'm off lookout. Oh, yes, I'm in the area of 101. 101 headed inbound. Should be coming up on Saddle Mountain. Be on lookout for a cream-colored PC in front of the complainant all over roadway, unable to maintain lane. It's going to be a small PC, Tom Mary Robert 2120. Currently stopped at the light right there at Saddle Mountain. Still getting further.
1: Six one, dispatch. I'll start down that way.
0: 10-4, have you cleared the Cave Springs road call?
1: I did. Yes, ma'am. You can clear.
2: Taylor, Owen.

0: Oh, yes, a 20-inch returns a 2012 Ford Fusion white color for life Bolo to Alice Cox of Aragon. The show's valid. Negative 29. Still headed inbound. Should be coming up in the area of Dean.
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0: Zine Avenue is headed inbound.
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2: Not to 64 Lawrence Drive. 64 Lawrence Drive. It's going to be the Pine Ridge apartment. Cars of us, and there's 3 to 4 males outside of the gate smoking Coke 50. Permission. She's showing at 1315 Cave Springs Road.
1: Devil.
0: Have worked on it.

0: 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You've been out to 114 Broad Street, 114 Broad Street. It's going to be Gracie's Loaded Potato Bar, 1071 report.
1: Ten four. I'll try to call first.

0: 54. How close are you to it?
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0: 19-22, I'll get it.
1: Appreciate it.

0: 6145. She's been showing at 1315 K Spring Road for the last 11 minutes, possibly in a silver Honda. It's going to be a white female named Jada Fairspot.
1: 6-1-6-1-6-1. I'll head to that address first if we round her up.

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0: 20 from the dispatcher. They're not smoking anything, just talking. They're going to find us, we'll be connected.
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0: Off 27 North. Reference welfare check on Elijah Edwards. Caller advised he's saying his family has no power or food in the house. Lives with his mother, Marie Edwards. Advised the caller wants to remain anonymous. Still getting credit. Dispatch 45, you 10-4.

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3: 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About 262 Garden Avenue, 262 Garden Avenue off South 3rd Street, referent 1010. 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
4: Damn. Jump 10-8.
3: 020. Dispatch 45, do you need return?
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3: Did you need returns on your 27?
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1: 10-4. 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
2: Okay. 20, dispatch, I'm in route 46.
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0: employee, and then it's responding to 202 Minshew Road, 202 Minshew Road, it's something off Gaines Road, off of Highway 53. Have a non problem, still getting further.
1: Teammate 4, responding from Turkey Mountain Road.

0: 35 dispatch. We've laid eyes on the child, and they're 10-4 here. We'll be 10-8.
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0: Metaphor, you're not to 202 Minshew Road. 202 Minshew Road is coming off of Pierce Hill and Gaines. 78-year-old female, chest pains, tightness all day, testing heart failure, breathing harder than normal, dizzy.
1: Horse there.

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0: aspect for you.
1: Yes, ma'am.
0: Try calling back. It's forwarding straight to voicemail.
1: 10-4. Same for me. You can just show me tonight.
0: 10-4. Dispatch 46, do you need returns?
2: Along with all of us, valid, you call.
0: Yes.
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0: Moving on to Piccadilly's, gonna be the turning lane on Riverside in that area. 10:50, no injuries.
1: Forces.

0: 非常担心。Mr. ETA, I think Mr. James left.
1: What's that?
0: Your volume's extremely low. Can you try again?
1: Okay, I'm raised stadium now.

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1: Alright,
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8: Just a copy, just advised the complainant saying that a power line or some type of line is possibly falling on the residence. The line is in the yard.
6: Quint 3's in route.
1: Time to dispatch. So it's going to be a power line, not a structure, correct?
8: She does have smoke in her kitchen. She's advising there's smoke in her kitchen.
1: 10-4,
8: she states that the line is connected to the service entrance, which is by her kitchen. And we have notified George Powell.

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1: Tail monitor.
2: Civil. Dispatch 46, you still 10-4?

0: Okay. Okay.
1: 佩服。
2: 13 Tom Saint, next man, 130 Woodruff Street, investigating my.
1: 10-4.

0: Dispatch, all units, be advised. Getting reports of a 10 VPI in the area of 204 Turner Chapel Road, 204 Turner Chapel Road. Cars arriving, a car ran into their yard. It did hydroplane and flip. It's sitting normal now. We're still getting further.
1: 4-0.
0: Yeah.
1: 6-0.
2: Dispatch, engine 4. Engine 4, 4-hour respond with fire, correction, PD, and EMS to a 10th DPI, 204 Turner Chapel, 204 Turner Chapel, 10th DPI, single vehicle, possible hydroplane.
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0: Yes, sir.
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0: EMS, respond to 529 Wax Road, 529 Wax Road. It's going to be apartment number 3 off of 101 Silver Creek. Have a possible stroke. Something further? T4, advising that she does have facial droopage, can't walk, she's unstable, advises started 2 days ago.
1: Sample.

0: 403 Allen Fire Department units responded to 130 Woodruff Street, cancel assignment.
1: Glenn with the vote.

0: before he settles out.
1: District 1 on that. We're going to be in right back to headquarters long enough for me to inhale a little bit of my food, then we'll be heading on that net.
2: Dispatch, we are going to leave Georgia Power at this location. We have a large tree limb suspended on a power line. Tension from this limb has pulled the mast away from the house. We've checked the structure with our TIC. Have no elevated heat signatures, no smoke in the structure. We're going to be standing by waiting around with Georgia Power.
3: I've been notified, no EPA.
2: Yeah, for it, thanks.
4: Squad 5 is on scene, 204 Turner Chapel. 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

0: It's going to be a false alarm. Put a fire back there.
1: En route 128, rising Pond Trail, Swan Lake, reference 1071. Caller buzzes brother-in-law called him. They had someone ripped off the side mirror.

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I believe I'm out.

0: Plainville Road, area of 1116, reference tree in the roadway.
1: Ten four.
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0: 47 dispatch. She says she's already called a tow company somewhere on Turner Chapel. She can't think of the name of it. It's off Moran Lake, if y'all got a listener.
1: 10-4-7.
0: And go ahead and drop me a number.

0: We got Ben Truso 27 on follow up. No need for chicks.
1: And I'm okay.
0: There's the big show down here, 3793, Mark Berry.
2: Talking about 804 Noble Street for a minute.

0: 3 dispatch. We're going to be on scene. No need for status.
1: Out there advising there's a 1037 brown Honda Accord with an expired tag next to Williamson Street. He's going to be 1012 as well.
2: Yeah. 3.
3: Go on.
4: Shows are out.

0: dispatch 54.
1: Yeah.
0: You've been out to 3 Pintail Court for 1016. Caller's advising they got into a fight with their partner. Can hear them telling someone to go away. Advise they have a TPO and it's been physical and verbal.
1: Devil.

0: 30th dispatch. I'm on technology. I can help with that 1016.
1: CT6-year-old male, coming from a medical appendix, advised he's having chest pains, difficulty breathing.
2: It's clear, so something.

0: Team.
1: Dispatch, what can you coordinate?
0: August 13th.
1: There he is, it's my area. Direct back to 23.
0: Okay.
2: We're going to be in route to Floyd on emergency 136.6.
0: Yeah. August 6th, 8:30.
1: Yeah.
0: 10-4, should be a female named Adriana and a male named Andrew Townsend.
3: Eleven Central.
0: Yeah.
3: 64.2. I'm not hearing you on the Polk radio right now. They connected like I was talking, but I never had anything come back.
4: Shows that Floyd mileage 9.9.

Mas vai, talvez tenha aí. Da Slim, não é, pois. And the vehicle was removed by Perry's.

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1: Go ahead.
0: I'm going to be out with county on this tree call on Plainville Road.
2: Fitzgerald, dispatch, you'll be in front of 1116 Plainville Road. Man and a chainsaw will be enough.

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0: The same. They're in the process of de-energizing this line. Point three will be on the same a few more minutes.
1: You 10-4.

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Have a call medical alarm. Second further.

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0: 52 dispatch. Well, he was able to get it out of the road the rest of the way. Still off the side, but it shouldn't be a traffic hazard.
1: This power line has been de-energized. 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

0: Dispatch for Minneamis, respond to 5 Laurel Lane. 5 Laurel Lane off of Ridge Road in Padlock Mountain. How about an 87-year-old female needing a lift assist?
1: Go ahead.
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0: 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Was not physical. 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
1: 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Cars are involved, and there's a male in a wheelchair holding a dog yelling for help.

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2: Can you check the area of Papa John's on Thermocall? 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

0: 42 dispatch, give me case number and bring me the last four.
1: Four, I just got it.
2: Fortune dispatch. It was Richard Mask. He said he was just trying to cross the road. He's been advised. I'll be back in right for a second.
1: Okay. Team 442, it's going to be 4313.
0: Thank you.

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1: Okay. 68 dispatch 1042.

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1: Oh, yeah.
0: We've got somebody else calling in advising there's a white Ford truck trying to tie a rope to that wheelchair.
1: Yeah, I'm out of them.

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1: I will.
0: And cement truck with a flat tire.
2: I think I was in the roadway.

0: Is that Chalene and Mistress on the 5 Maplewood Drive, 5 Maplewood Drive off of Turner Chapel, 86-year-old female bleeding from the rectum?
1: Middle one.

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2: Of course it's that.
1: Seymour. Maybe one, you're responding to 5 Maple Wood Drive, 5 Maple Wood Drive, it's going to be off Turner Chapel, 86-year-old female, rectum bleeding, no blood centers, cancer patient.

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1: Okay.
0: I was a subject of 29s. Show 171. Send that call.
1: Tampa.
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1: Tampa.
0: Send this back. You take tag one, please. Sam Nora Queen 7904. Sam Nora Queen 7904.

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0: 4 comes back to a black 2017 Nissan Rogue registered to a Terry Ramsey, Addington Drive in Rome. 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
1: Go. I'll be 1038 with it. Around Tiger Springs, turning into the entrance of Walmart. In the wrong lane.

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0: Help loss. Have a 10-16. Caller's advising they have a TPO on a female. She's at the door. It's going to be a Lance Ellison and Ashley Henderson, apartment B, 212. They're arguing right now.
2: 54 out, 42.

0: of Alpharetta. Unit scenario, Floyd Springs at 140, headed towards 27. Be on the lookout for a gold Honda Accord, possible 28 Sir Charles David Victor 8412. Possible intoxicated driver, should be a white male driver, was swerving all over the roadway, slowing down and speeding up. Nothing further.
1: Hey, dispatch. I'm 2104 10-8 on that cement truck. Can you put me on that bullet?
2: 713 Hull Avenue, 1113 Hull Avenue, off East 13th. Have a 2-10-108 car advising our 2 teenage daughters just left. Someone saw them near the health department. It's going to be a 15 and a 17-year-old.
3: Careful.

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1: Old Dalton, a Sylvan on a Toyota SUV. Queen Boy David, 7773.
2: She had already left. We'll be 10-8 separation.

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0: Central Missouri. Can you swap to that? 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
1: Another one dispatch. 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
0: 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They're on their way to the house from Swan Lake, and I have a 1021 for a crime line test.

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2: Guys, we have a 10-11 call for a dog with aggressive 24 Arizona K circle. They refused EMS, so someone got attacked earlier today.
1: We'll get a short.

0: Dispatch 7351. Well, thanks for advising someone who's out of the residence. Has his phone. He's also advising they pulled a 1032 on him today. Advising it looks like an abandoned house. He said someone inside has his phone and someone has a 1032. They did pull it on him today. They've been threatening him. He's standing by in a brown Honda CRV.
1: Thank you.

0: 47 is out for coaching, sir.
1: Five Central. 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

0: Go ahead.
1: I'm out with 1046 vehicle. It's going to be 156, just 40 Dalton. It's going to be a white Kia Optima. Optima, temperature 28, Charles 138, 5097.

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0: Road at Redmond, 111, went by.
1: 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He's leaving now. He wants to meet at Floyd.
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3: 3-2-1, you engine break 2. I'll give him a 21.
2: 10-4, 10-8.
4: Sandra Med
5: 2,
4: can you stop
5: that? Go ahead. 27 North at Old Somerville. San Henry Charles 5498. It's a white Nissan Sentra.

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1: On the unit to 5934 Cedartown Highway, 5934 Cedartown Highway. Have a 32-year-old male, chest pains, unable to catch his breath.
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0: 1069.
1: Oh, yeah.
0: Calling back. They're trying to cancel, but the other party is on scene. They advise they're both going to go to Paul's in the morning.
2: Dual Road near the county line. Need a mobile home behind that house. 32-year-old male, breathing hard, mingling on 5 to 10 minutes, chest pains, has a family history of heart problems, history of high cholesterol, feeling dizzy.

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1: Yes, ma'am.
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1: Sure, yes. I'll be in cop as well.
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0: Message, you're not in the 20 Pollock Street, 20 Pollock Street, apartment 203, 63-year-old male, trouble breathing, chest pains. He's going to be sitting in his wheelchair, advising that it's dead. He can't get it plugged up. Has a puppy with him, snot over his.
1: 10-4, we're familiar.

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Okay, Charles Mary David, 3066, via White Toyota Camry, 27 north of Hidden Branches.

0: Same with that. Those units from Dawson.
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1: 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I need you to take a patient over to Edwell Landing.
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0: You've been out from 106 East 6th Avenue, 106 East 6th Avenue, across from the Board of Education. 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
0: Let me take a look at that 27 I just ran. Let me know if that license is suspended or not. It's in Florida. I'm taking it suspended.
1: 10-4. 10-4.

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0: It's showing at 6/18/26 there was a suspension for judgment suspension, non-judgment suspension.
1: Devil.

0: 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We are back in the county on 27 on the south end.
1: Dispatch 011, I'm placed on a 1021 for a supervisor.
2: No, I'm reading it. Have you seen anything that's not be linked to?

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0: Bye.
2: Twenty-six. 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
1: Zero 07, it's 1038. 3000 block of Cuyahoga Springs with a, looks like a Chrysler SUV. David Paul, 22 Victor Henry, silver in color.
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1: Yeah.
0: 44 is en route to Floyd for that takeoff.

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2: 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Out of Floyd Miles, 29.9 to 9.9.

Thanks, 310's our guy. George V8, Seaver James Young, 520, Lubbock, John Max.

0: This is Rosemary 44.
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Be 140 Rose Chapel on a yellow BMW, 20 Sam Frank Williams, 6790.

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0: 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Route to Lafayette.
1: What's your EMO?
0: 1-1.
1: Okay. Will you ask Mr. Blair if he'll be going to Dallas in the morning? That way I can make note if he needs to get picked up.
2: Central units, be advised, getting reports of a possible 1015. It's going to be North 5th Avenue, trying to get a better address. They're going to go outside and flag somebody down. Advising only the caller and the manager have a key to the apartment. They haven't checked it yet. The door was locked when they left.
3: Central in the area.

0: Oh, yeah, it's just a 5-15 in progress. It's going to be 906 North 5th, 906 North 5th, apartment 515. Complaint advisory found the door open to the residence. It's going to be a correction, 800 North 5th, 800 North 5th, a high rise.
1: Caller, and the manager is the only ones that have a key. Alarm's going off. Someone's been inside. They have not checked.
2: Be a female outside wearing orange striped pants and a gray t-shirt.

7 dispatch. Will you go ahead and sign me a report number of this and a report number to the last traffic stop I made at the 1-1, please?

is about 76. She said the area of 131 Dodd Boulevard, 131 Dodd Boulevard. Car arrives and there's loud music playing from a big speaker, no 25.

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1: 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You want to go ahead and dispatch?
0: 10-4, the alarm company is calling back advising they're unable to reach a key holder.
1: One copy.

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0: Copy that.
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0: off street, North Home, off of North Drive, for a medical warrant.
1: Warrant's been silent. Maintenance will need to respond to 370 to the endpoint's available.
0: Temple.
2: Interrupt me and report number and tell me the last four.

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0: Midland, you're not to a medical alarm, 329 Ross Street, 329 Ross Street in North Rome off of Dogwood. No patient contact made, 91-year-old female, medicine's on the mirror.
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1: Santana 236, Huffaker Road, 236, Huffaker Road, caller's arriving, there's people beating up a boy. 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
0: I believe it may have been coming from the E building. 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
1: The boy that died in the river on the mom's side and the dad's side are they're fighting the kid's brother. Can hear someone crying in the background. 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
2: Yeah.
3: Middle one this way. Do you feel it's tonight, false alarm?

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0: Five to 5173, this may be the same 1010, but we're getting another call at 230 Hoofacre Road about, and there's a Tyree Small hit a 15-year-old juvenile. They're going to be at apartment B, boy. We're receiving another call that revolves in that a Tyree Small hit a 15-year-old boy. Pulled a 1032 on someone.
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2: 6029,
3: what?
1: Okay.
3: 7 dispatch, I'm taking my hair and route to the jail as well.
4: Three oh four dispatch, I'm 1041.

0: 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Have a patient, mid-20s, had a seizure. It's going to be West Rome Baptist Church, the parking lot behind the church, beside AutoZone.
1: That's it.

0: has responded to 900 Chubb Road, 900 Chubb Road, off of Jim Shack in Lionsbridge. 23-year-old male, sick call, has cerebral palsy, having chest pains as well. Conscious alert, breathing.
1: 16.

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2: 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Female in her mid-20s, had a seizure. She's been seizing for about 5 minutes. She does have history. There is medical staff with her.

0: 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He has cerebral palsy. He is breathing, having dizzy spells as well. Conscious alert.
1: 16.

0: Number one, dispatch Claudia Mass, respond to 139 Moran Lake Road, 139 Moran Lake Road, Evergreen. Sick call, blood pressure 107 over 79. Chest veins, has been refusing meds all day. Not in distress. Room 114A, 114A Adams.
1: Medford.

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0: Dispatch Mid-4. Mid-4, you're showing 139 Moran Lake Road. 139 Moran Lake Road. 114 AM, south side. Patient born in 1948. Sick home. Blood pressure 107 over 79. Chest pains. Refusing meds all day. Not in distress at this time. Constable Arp.
1: Force clear.

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1: Lift
0: assist. 10-4 Mass 6. Med 6, patient weighs 350. They just need help getting her to the car.

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1: Met 6, Met 6, here's 117, 34 Wilkerson Road, 1734 Wilkerson Road, close cross of Smith Road and Burnett Berry. 36-year-old female has fallen down some stairs. They're just needing a lift assist to get her into the car so they can take her to the hospital. She does have an injury to her right leg, has a gash on it. They do have a bandage on it. She weighs about 350 pounds. She's conscious for the okay.
2: Yes.
3: There, 25-10-38. George Queen Queen 833 via white Jeep, P Highway 53 north of Plainville.
1: Need an emergency.
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1: Turn out to 1734 Wilkerson Road, 1734 Wilkerson Road, South Smith and Bart Ferry, 36-year-old female. 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
0: Pleasant Hove at Brenda Grace Road, Nissan Xterra, Adam X-Ray, 8, Adam Robert. 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

0: 27 dispatch, put you on a 21 in reference to the call on lines this morning.
1: Med 6 fires advising you can cancel. They've assisted the patient.
2: Sheriff, I can serve it.
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4: 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We're gonna move back in service, vital check on.

0: H16 on that. You still need to continue spraying, or are y'all still in Rome?
1: Repeat that on that.
0: My gate's covering case spring. I didn't know if y'all were in case spring or if y'all were covering a call up in Rome.
1: We're out here off of Chubb Road. We're in zone 16.
0: 10-4, we'll start heading back. Let us know if you need us.
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0: This way.
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